0: tweede achterfinale, de Safety Shoes International Darts Open. James, congratulations. A whitewash win against Dave Chisnall. Probably two sides to this story. A more than solid performance from you, 98 average, but Chizzy didn't really play as we know, you know, how well he can play.
1: There's nothing worse than a professional decision over whitewash. That's not the way dart players work. It's great for me, but you know, it don't sit right. Dave didn't play well. I played a little bit better. You know, I'm onwards and upwards, and he's not. But a whitewash is it's a shitty term. Sorry.
0: I mean, we can quite often see that maybe, like when you go for the 6-0, you sometimes think, please hit a 180, somehow grab that one leg.
1: Well, no, I wanted to hit absolutely nothing. But, you know, when you do it, because, you know, I've had positions where I've been 5-0 up and lost 6-5. But, you know, when you do win 6-0, it's crap. It's not nice because you know how that other person feels. And Dave's one of the good guys in darts. He's not one of the bad guys. There's lots of others I wish that upon, but Dave isn't one of them, you know. So, you know, anyway, I'm not going to shadow over my performance. I played well. I deserve to win. I did win, but, you know, it's a bit crappy.
0: One last question, looking on to tomorrow. Playing against Wesley Naiman, who over the past 6 months or so really turned into a winning machine. But so far, you played him four times. You beat him four times. So that goes in your favour, certainly.
1: There you go. If he has a career like mine, he'll do all right, won't he?
0: I'm doing all right. James, congratulations. Best of luck tomorrow. Ladies and gentlemen, the machine, James Wade.

Championship, Tito. Ein Players Championship Finals und die European Tour Finalist. Und

0: geht in der Runde der letzten 16 hier bei der Elton Safety Shoes International Darts Open. Ryan, congratulations. You went into this game as the favorite, and I think you delivered. A steady performance. How would you assess what happened on stage?
1: Yeah, I felt really good early on. I felt like I was in control of the game, even though Christian played quite well early on as well. And I felt like we both dropped off towards the end of the game, and I'm putting that down to the heat. I'm melting here like an ice cream. I think tomorrow I'm going to bring a towel.
0: I was going to say, it is warming up in here quite quickly now. I mean, yesterday it was actually a bit on the cooler side in the venue here, but it's turning up a couple of notches now.
1: Yeah, I feel sorry for all the crowd having to stand in this heat all night. Tomorrow I'll bring a towel and hopefully keep myself a bit drier.
0: They're getting refreshments, they'll be fine. Tomorrow in the last 16, playing against Jermaine Wattimina. Out of the last 8 matches against him, you only managed to win one. He's a bit of a bogey player lately for you.
1: He's a very good player, you know. Sometimes you have records like that against players. Once you win one game, you break the cycle and then you start winning. I've experienced that in my career. So I just treat every game different. Every day is a different day. I'm capable of beating anybody when I play well, so I'm not worried about playing Jermaine.
0: Start of a new cycle tomorrow. Congratulations, Ryan. Best of luck in a round of the last 16. Großen Applaus für Relentless, Ryan Joyce.

0: Jan van Veen steht im Achtelfinale der Elton Safety Shoes. International Darts Open, Jan, congratulations. Back to winning ways on the European Tour. It took a bit of time, but you got the job done. And when we're looking at the stats, pretty decent. Averaged nearly 97, 66% on the doubles. Yet, on stage, it looked like you were missing that little spark, that little something. What did it feel like on stage?
1: Yeah, you know, I think everyone who watched me the last couple of weeks knows I've been tough. I'm grinding out the wins, and that's what I did today. As you said, it's been a while since I've been into the finals day of the European Tour. First European Tour in Krakow, made the final. Göttingen, I won a game, and since then I haven't won a game. So I needed this win today, and I felt really good in practicing today. I felt really good on stage today, and I'm just really glad with this win.
0: I mean, a lot of high finish business going on there. You took the 1-4-1. You set up a lot of other shots. Some you missed quite close. So it's nearly there in some cases.
1: I'm feeling it's getting there. You know. As I said, it's been tough, but I'm feeling it's getting better every week, and I felt really comfortable on today, and hopefully this carries on to tomorrow, and hopefully tomorrow will be my day.
0: I was going to say, after that little medical condition that you had during the Premier League, when was the point where you went back on stage where you felt like, okay, it's you know, from now on it's basically physically back at 100% and I can concentrate on the game, or not even now?
1: It's difficult to say. I don't think... I feel comfortable, I feel ready 100%, but even when I look at my games, it's like, okay, maybe not even 100%. So it's difficult to say, but you know, today I felt good, but the last couple of weeks I've been feeling really good. I feel like I'm back 100%, but my averages and my performance don't show it yet, but it'll come.
0: Tomorrow, playing against Kevin Dodds in the last 16. The very first time you two will go head-to-head on a stage in a TV event. Probably a year ago or so, we would have said this is a battle of the Dutch darting future. Right now, we have to say this is very much a battle of the Dutch darting present as well. I mean, you two, I mean, we know what you can do. You've won majors, you've made the World Championship final, but Kevin as well, he's looked pretty, pretty strong over the last few months.
1: Yeah, for sure. I think if you look at the Dutch darts, right, Kevin is in the top two, maybe even one best Dutch players at the moment, and that's what they've been showing the last couple of months. And hopefully tomorrow is going to be different, and hopefully it'll let me in the game. But if I turn up tomorrow, I got a really good shot, because Kevin and I, we know each other really well, and hopefully it's going to be a great game tomorrow. But you know, we're talking here, but the crowds, they seem like they're ready for Michael, so we're going to shut up.
0: Yeah, probably they're getting ready for MVG. So hey, Gian, congratulations, well done, see you tomorrow in the last 16, ladies and gentlemen, Gian van Veen.

champion. Der aktuelle World Series of Darts Finals Champion.

0: Kampf zwischen Maike van Gerven und Madas Rasma. Der dreifache Weltmeister steht im Achtelfinale von Riesa. Michael, congratulations. You're never one to mince your words after performances. Today, you're the winner in the end, of course, and it's when you win in darts, you win, no question. But you got away with one today.
1: Yeah, of course I got away, but I totally made it so difficult for myself, especially in the beginning of the game. I had so many chances, but it didn't feel right today. Maybe my concentration level wasn't 100%, and then you're only yourself to blame. You can't blame someone else, and this has to be better tomorrow, otherwise you don't have a chance, simple as that. So for me, more important, I have a good night rest tonight, and I need to be there tomorrow. But with all due respect, he's not the most enjoyable player to play against, you know what I mean? You don't get any rhythm, especially when you're trying really hard, when things don't go really easy, you have to fight for it. But more important, I won, and I don't really care how I win. Of course I do, but if I win, that's the most important thing.
0: When you spoke about the early legs there, you were 3-0 down, and he averaged 80, and that is something that is unheard of, really.
1: No, exactly. This was actually a really crap game. We all know that, but what can I say about it? You know what I mean? We can make it a long story, but I've won the game, and I have to play better tomorrow. I know that, and I think the crowd was fantastic today. Yeah, thanks for that. But for me, I need to make sure I'm back on the ball tomorrow.
0: I mean, that's the thing maybe at the moment with your game. We saw you win on the Pro Tour the other day, your 160th PDC title, and you played some amazing stuff. You smashed Martin Schindler with 122 average, but it's the fluctuation in your game, is that the thing that maybe needs a bit of work at the moment?
1: Maybe, but it is what it is, you know what I mean? You need to take it out of this, because that's in the past now, that's history. You need to look to the future, and I wasn't concentrated 100% enough, and that was my problem today. I don't know why, but sometimes you have them days, you know what I mean? It's a very busy schedule, and you always try to be there 100%, you prepare yourself, always good for a game, but things like this happen, unfortunately. But more importantly, yeah, I've won the game, and that's the only thing on the end of the road that matters, the best medicine.
0: Michael, still in the run for the title. Best of luck tomorrow on the final day of action. Großen Applaus für den dreifachen Weltmeister, Mighty Michael van Gerven.

0: really happy with how I'm playing at the minute. Obviously, to win any Premier League night is special. I remember last year I won a Premier League night and headed to Risa, and I ended up winning Risa as well. So, a lot of special memories, and hopefully I can make some more this weekend.
1: He picks up his maiden European Tour title.
0: To win any European Tour is always difficult. Obviously, Sunday's a really long, grueling day, but I'm happy I've been able to do that now a few times. But coming back to Risa, special memories from last year, and hopefully I can do it all again this year.
2: 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Zweite Runden Action, wie immer live und präsentiert von der PDC Europe hier aus der WT Arena in Risa. Und jetzt kommen auf die Bühne unsere nächsten beiden Spieler dieses Abends. 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Ein World

0: Titelverteidiger hier in Riesa, The Bullet, Steven Banting, mit einer klasse Performance macht er hier den ersten Schritt in Richtung Titelverteidigung, Average von 102,5 Punkten. Steven, congratulations. That was a very good first step on your way to a title defense here. Average of 102 plus, just what the doctor ordered to start your campaign here.
1: Yeah, I know what it feels like to play underwater. I actually feel like I am underwater. That was some game, some heat in here, but listen, the fans again, absolutely exceptional. You took me to the title last year. I can't do it without you guys, and thank you for keep going Bunting Mental, because I really do need you.
0: Coming back to a place where you picked up the title last year, I'm sure there's a lot of memories coming back, because it was your first European Tour title then. You won another one last year in Basel, but this is where you make the first step to winning ways on the European Tour.
1: Yeah, I don't know whether you know this, but there's a lot of similarities. I won Berlin last year in the Premier League and then come straight here and won this. So this year, I've just won a Premier League game and come straight here. So yeah. I feel great, I feel fresh, I feel ready to win, and it's nice to get my averages up, especially there's so much pressure for us guys on this European Tour to win.

All the subtle flavors of my life are become bitter seeds and poisoned leaves without you. You represent what's true.

Losing track of time, like I don't really care right now, but maybe that's fine. You weren't even there that day, I was waiting on you.

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0: Tegen Ross Smit of Ricardo Pietrzko. 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
0: Van Gerwen mag naar Tops.
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0: En Tops is raak. 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
3: Michael van Gerwen steht im Viertelfinale der Elton Safety Shoes International Darts Open. Michael, congratulations. You said yesterday you would need to play much, much better than you did yesterday, and you certainly did do that. Average of 102 there, you must be quite pleased.
4: Of course I'm quite pleased. I think my preparation was a little bit different than yesterday. Also with the heat and everything, I was practicing a little bit too much yesterday. I was a little bit tired. But today I think I played in good patches. In most of leg, I think I played good. And it's going to be a long day, so you need to make sure you're going to do this all day.
3: Yeah, it is a long day. I think we could tell when you came on stage, you made a conscious effort today, especially the first one or two legs being super, super focused. It seemed like it.
4: Yeah, but still on first leg, you know, I missed 5-6 darts on my double. You know, you shouldn't put yourself in that position, especially not at all level, but that's the way how it is. So you need to make the most of it. More importantly, now I need to take a step back because tonight I'm going to have to focus again.
3: Risa, one of those rare European Tour events that you haven't won yet. You made the final here twice. I know you've not played here for a few years because you'd already qualified for the European Championships and this came late in the year. But certainly this is a black spot on the European Tour map that you'd like to fill.
4: 100%. The people here and the crowd has always been very, very good to me. So, yeah. Different than the other players, I'm not skipping this one because I think this is a really good one. But for me now, of course I want to do well. Of course I want to win here. And I know I've not won here before, but to do well in front of this fantastic crowd, it means a lot to me.
3: Michael, great job. Best of luck tonight in the quarterfinals. Großen Applaus für Mighty Michael van Gerwen.
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